0: I don't have to tell you things are bad. Everybody knows things are bad. It's a depression. Everybody's out of work, scared of losing their job.
1: The dollar by the nickel's worth.
0: Banks are going bust. Shopkeepers keep a gun under the counter. Punks are running wild in the street. There's nobody anywhere who seems to know what to do, and there's no end to it.
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0: They're crazy. It's like everything everywhere is going crazy, so we don't go out anymore. 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
2: You know what I'm saying? Yeah. 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Yeah.
3: No question, I will flow up and try to get the dough off.
2: Yeah.
3: Dough off. 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

0: miles driven. I was once the big trouble in Little China. Time is fetty, but still I'm up in this vagina. Rhymes is deadly crime, heavy like cholesterol on the heart. It's no tuition needed for the test. 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Culture freedom, it got me fresh. Now let the beat address the rest like.
1: No question, I will flow off and try to get the door. No question, I will flow off and try to get the door. No question, I will flow off and try to get the door. No question, I will flow off and try to get the door.
0: Slick talk, one takes the drumless versions. My new juju.

0: planning. 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From Jack the Rapper to the House of Blues, it's about the dudes. Basically what I'm saying is I be busting moves.
1: No question, I will flow off and try to get the door. No question, I will flow off and try to get the door. No question, I will flow off and try to get the door. No question, I will flow off and try to get the door.
0: Serious. Real, real serious. 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

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The way that we moving, I take the misdemeanor, it happens. 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
1: I was given to King David to slaughter all his enemies. 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
2: Hey, hey, hey, hey, hey, hey, hey, hey, hey, hey, hey, hey, hey, hey, hey, hey, hey, hey, hey, hey, hey, hey, hey, hey, hey, hey, hey, hey, hey, hey, hey, hey, hey, hey, hey, hey, hey, hey, hey, 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

time, come again. When the train is nice, you play it twice. C'est un morceau, The Prophet Rides Again, de Sydney Salmon.

0: Welcome to Roger Moore at 50. I'm DJ Michael Lonsdale. This is the Weird World Music program here on Radio Campus Montpellier 102.2 FM. It's April 22nd, and I have the great privilege to have a special guest on the show today, and it's the producer Solar from Avignon. If you don't know, then Avignon. Jonas, thanks for being here with me today.
1: Bonjour, merci.
0: Solar, electronic musician from Avignon. I'm going to take some time to exchange with Solar, ask him some questions, notably about his upcoming performance in Veden, close to Avignon. And maybe I'll just give you sort of a rundown first. He's a young electronic musician based in Avignon. His name is Jonas Rolls. And Avignon, in the south of France, just about 100 kilometers away from good old Montpellier, where we are today. And lest I forget, thank you to Tom for the help with the radio program. So Radio Campus Montpellier 102.2 FM. And so, Solar, as far as his music, he makes intriguing electronic compositions which straddle the space between head music and club-centric rhythms, a bit like what we hear in the background right now. This one is called Detectation from Marianne Prive Deep Mix. Solar recently created a musical score for an opera called Aïda Déchaînée, which we'll be talking about, and that's debuting on April 29th. I wanted to point out also that his music comes within the friendly confines of a 3.5 minute pop song, right? So don't imagine long stretches of electronic music. What I've heard, it's often been shorter songs that work as pop songs, though of course clearly electro. His creativity breathes into realms beyond his own track. As I just mentioned, he's doing this musical score for an opera. We'll talk about that in a little while. And we'll keep listening to this one called Dictation. From Marianne, it's the Prive Deep Mix. And then I'll come back and chat Solar up a little bit. You're listening to Roger Moore at 50 here on Radio Campus Montpellier.

0: feel that I owe it to that being to try and understand them. 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

This one is called Subtile. It's the Subtile mix, not subtle, Subtile. And it's from the Subtile project. So I just played one before this, Frente de Frego, It Leave It. And so both of those songs coming from the very rich 1990s Italian electronic scene. Wow, listen to this one hit.

just really tasteful house music here from the 1990s coming out of the boot-shaped country. I can't seem to shake it. This has been a really nice program to do. I had Solar on the show today, and yeah, just so nice having that discussion with him. Do go check out Solar Music on Instagram to hear just his very creative electronic compositions, and you can also go check him out live at L'Autre Scène in Vidin on April 29th, as well as in early May, May 3rd, at Glanum in Saint-Rémy-de-Provence, amongst other dates. So this is going to be all for me today on Roger Moore at 50, the Weird World Music Program on Radio Campus Montpellier. Next up is the Cinnamon Show. The Cinema Show. Might be tasty, but it's mostly just an enjoyable movie talk show with Simon and company. Will they forgive me for that one? So do stay tuned for that at 7 o'clock here on Radio Campus Montpellier 102.2 FM. And yeah, I'm DJ Michael Lonsdale. It's 2 times a month. I'll see you next time in 2 weeks here on 102.2 FM for the next edition of Roger Moore at 50. It's April 22nd. I hope you've enjoyed the program and have a lovely evening in Montpellier. See you next time on Roger Moore at 50.

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1: 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Underground legends, watch your tone. 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
2: ocean wisdom, ocean wisdom.

Phoenix, Lion Pulse, Kaya Fire, Firme Routed Records, Anta Bristol, yes.

Straight to the part three. Raw vibes, Campus Sci-Fi, Panda Dub, Roots Red.